smile on your face. Don't bring everybody down like this. Don't worry. It will soon pass, whatever it is. Don't worry, be happy.

Attention students, this is your last announcement for the semester. 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But now it's time to go out into the real world, and I just want to wish you all good luck. You're gonna need it.

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Remix.

Step right this way, ladies and gentlemen. Step right this way. I've a story to tell. A story to tell that'll entertain and transfix. If I could do with a pebble in my shoe, with a noise that does a grain of sand. Well, pills of wisdom I string for you, and avoid the verbal sleight of hand. As it is, I'm here to entertain, share with you words so wise. Please take care when you learn so fair, cause some of these words are lies.

I see it clear now, the place where I always wanted to be. I stand above on the

untuk mendengarkan Radio Fresh FM melalui streaming. Buka website ketik freshfm.com. To listen to the Radio Fresh FM via streaming, open the website, type freshfm.com.